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Together we are all Cape Bretoners. 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
1: Good morning. A Lunenburg County man is questioning the RCMP's decision to cancel an emergency alert after he came face-to-face with the armed suspect the next morning. Brian Myers tells the Chronicle Herald he was driving home Thursday when the man stepped into the road carrying a rifle. That was less than 12 hours after police said there was no longer a risk to the public. Myers called 911 and officers returned to the area. The suspect was later shot by a Mountie and died at the scene Thursday morning. But that information wasn't released until CERT reported on it Friday. Police say emergency alerts are based on changing risk assessments while the serious incident response team investigates the shooting. Advocates and industry leaders are calling on Nova Scotia to outlaw so-called tip theft. The province is one of the few remaining without legislation to stop employers from pocketing gratuities meant for service staff. The Restaurant Association of Nova Scotia says it does not condone the practice and has been pushing for a ban for years. Labor Minister Nolan Young says any change needs to be done carefully.
2: Tips should be expected to go to the people, into the workers, right? Part of this review and part of the engagement sessions, we listen. Like, we're honestly here to do the best things we can to support workers, and it's something that we'll continue to do, right?
1: NDP critic Paul Wasney says swift action is vital to protect the province's 30,000 service workers who rely on tips to make ends meet. A lodge that provides a home away from home for cancer patients is getting a major energy upgrade. The province has given the Canadian Cancer Society nearly $347,000 for a new cooling and heating system at the lodge that gives. Officials say the upgrade will cut the lodge's energy bills by about 35%, saving more than $30,000 a year. Great weekend weather for all the festivals around the Maritimes. Lots of singing and playing at the Cavendish Beach Festival. Lots of caber tossing at the Highland Games in Antigonish. Lots of kites flying over Citadel Hill. A festival in Toronto, though, ended in tragedy. Two people dead, four others seriously wounded after a shooting at the Toronto Salsa Street Festival. Gunfire broke out Saturday night where about 13,000 people were attending the event. The rest of the festival was canceled yesterday as investigators searched three crime scenes looking for suspects. Police called the violence heartbreaking and unacceptable. Police also indicated it began as an exchange of gunfire between two individuals. In sports, 2 days off at the World Cup before the semifinals, France will play Spain tomorrow. On the diamonds, Blue Jays lost a 5-4 decision in San Diego. Red Sox clipped the Mets 3-2 in 10 innings. The Yankees downed Washington 5-3. In the CFL, Rough Riders ran roughshod over the Ticats 38-7. Now you're up to date. I'm Daryl Good.
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3: We've got a sunny day, becoming a mix of sun and cloud near noon. Winds gusting up to 40 and a high of 26. Partly cloudy, becoming clear, and then increasing cloudiness before morning with windy winds gusting up to 40 and a low of 15. A mix of sun and cloud for tomorrow. Chance of showers in the morning. Winds gusting up to 50 and a high of 26 at 6:03, and it's 9 degrees.
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0: I gotta have faith. Ooh, I gotta have faith. Because I gotta have faith, faith, faith. I gotta have faith, faith, faith. 94.9 The Wave, that's Faith and George Michael. Before that, you heard R-E-S-P-E-C-T and Respect. It's 6:08. It's 9 degrees. Good morning. Welcome back to Monday. No, it's 10 degrees. I lied. Happy to have you along with me. Hope your weekend was good. My weekend was good. It was the weekend of Heather. Okay. So I had a remote and then that was it. I didn't pick up any shifts. I didn't do anything. I went to the beach by myself. Chris was away in Montreal. Ronan's with his dad. And I went to the beach by myself and I just hung out in my hammock. I read and listened to music and podcasts and all of that kind of stuff. And I worked. Do you know what I mean? But like, it was so good. The weekend of Heather. The drive-in was lovely. Nothing to report. No wildlife. No nothing. And, yeah, so wherever you're going, wherever you're coming from, I hope you do it safely.
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0: 94.9 The Wave. That's Romantic Traffic with the Spoons at 6:18. It's 10 degrees. It is Monday, July 13th. It's the 194th day of the year. There are 171 days remaining until the end of the year. There are 56 days left until Labor Day. And it's a Monday. And I can't believe it's like the middle of July. It's crazy. It's bonkers.
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1: Good morning. The Sydney Waterfront Marine is closed for the entire season due to construction on a new residential complex. Business owners say the loss of boat traffic will hurt summer revenues, especially for nearby restaurants and shops. The developer says safety is the top priority and recommended pausing the marina's use, according to CBC. The facility is expected to reopen once the project is complete. Atlantic Lottery Corporation's paid a more than $200,000 penalty for breaking federal rules on financial crime reporting. Atlantic Lottery was fined after the watchdog agency found three violations, including failing to report a suspicious transaction and not properly managing risks related to money laundering. Atlantic Lottery says it takes its responsibility seriously and is working with regulators to strengthen its systems, and it will not appeal the penalty. The U.S. and Iran traded missile strikes again yesterday as President Donald Trump and Iranian leaders traded more threats. The U.S. military launched several waves of attacks on Iran because of an Iranian attack that left a container ship in the Strait of Hormuz on fire. Iran retaliated with strikes on Bahrain, Kuwait, Qatar, Oman, Jordan. Iran and the U.S. about halfway through their supposed 60-day ceasefire, but negotiations for a permanent peace agreement appear to be on the verge of a full collapse. The Gordie Howe International Bridge will open on July 27th, unless Donald Trump changes his mind again. Trump confirmed the date in a social media post on the weekend, saying he secured a much better deal for the United States. Canada paid the whole multi-billion-dollar cost of construction of the bridge. Now officials say the two countries have agreed on tolls and a 15-year economic development fund. The long-awaited bridge linking Windsor and Detroit was originally set for a ribbon-cutting last month, but was delayed by Trump wanting a bigger piece of the pie. Trump called this revised agreement great and fair for both nations. In sports, one more day of rest for France and Spain before their semifinal at the World Cup tomorrow. In baseball, Padres beat the Blue Jays 5-4. Red Sox needed 10 innings to edge the Mets 3-2. Yankees beat the Nationals 5-3. In the CFL, Rough Riders down the visiting Ticats 38-7. Now you're up to date. I'm Daryl Good.
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2: 94.9 The Wave Weather.
3: We've got sunny skies becoming a mix of sun and cloud. Windy with gusts up to 40 near noon and a high of 26. Partly cloudy this evening, becoming clear and then increasing cloudiness. Windy and a low of 15. A mix of sun and cloud with a chance of showers in the morning. Windy and a high of 26. It's 6:33 and it's 10 degrees.
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0: 94.9 The Wave, that's back to you and Brian Adams at 642. Let me check and still see if it's 10 degrees. Yeah, 10 degrees. Good morning if you're just opening up those curtains to let the sunlight in. You may prefer to be woken up like that, according to our web poll over the weekend. 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I think that's fair. 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That's what we're asking this day. This Monday, you can head on over to 949thewave.com, cast your vote.
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0: 94.9 The Wave. That's on the loose in Saga at 6:53. It's 10 degrees. It's going to be a great day. I was actually just texting my sister. I'm like, can you send me a picture of Eugene? He's going on the wave. Eugene is her porch goose. And porch geese are like everywhere now. And once I get a picture, I'm going to put a picture up of Eugene on the Facebook page. 94.9 The Wave, and I want to see other people's porch geese. And I'm like, maybe I'll go on a wild goose chase and just go around, and if I see a porch goose, I'll like stop and get a picture of him or her. Because they're very fluid. Because geese are females. It's ganders that are males. But these porch geese are very fluid, and I'm into it. I'm into it. So we've got a great morning lined up. I'm going to be giving away that awesome prize pack. Barbecue essentials from Foodland in Glace Bay and Sydney Mines. That's with the password winning weekend. That's coming up. Lots of great stuff to talk about. So stick around.
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3: Good morning. A Lunenburg County man is questioning the RCMP's decision to cancel an emergency alert after he came face-to-face with the armed suspect the next morning. Brian Myers tells the Chronicle Herald he was driving home Thursday when the man stepped into the road carrying a rifle. That was less than 12 hours after police said there was no longer a risk to the public. Myers called 911 and officers returned to the area. The suspect was later shot by a Mountie and died at the scene Thursday morning. But that information wasn't released until CERT reported on it Friday. Police say emergency alerts are based on changing risk assessments while the Serious Incident Response Team investigates the shooting. Advocates and industry leaders are calling on Nova Scotia to outlaw so-called tip theft. The province is one of the few remaining without legislation to stop employers from pocketing gratuities meant for service staff. The Restaurant Association of Nova Scotia says it does not condone the practice and has been pushing for a ban for years. Labor Minister Nolan Young says any change needs to be done carefully.
4: Tips should be expected to go to the people, into the workers, right? Part of this review and part of the engagement sessions, we listen. Like, we're honestly here to do the best things we can to support workers, and it's something that we'll continue to do, right?
3: NDP critic Paul Wasney says swift action is vital to protect the province's 30,000 service workers who rely on tips to make ends meet. A lodge that provides a home away from home for cancer patients is getting a major energy upgrade. The province has given the Canadian Cancer Society nearly $347,000 for a new cooling and heating system at the lodge that gives. Officials say the upgrade will cut the lodge's energy bills by about 35%, saving more than $30,000 a year. Great weekend weather for all the festivals around the Maritimes. Lots of singing and playing at the Cavendish Beach Festival. Lots of caber tossing at the Highland Games in Antigonish. Lots of kites flying over Citadel Hill. A festival in Toronto, though, ended in tragedy. Two people dead, four others seriously wounded after a shooting at the Toronto Salsa Street Festival. Gunfire broke out Saturday night where about 13,000 people were attending the event. The rest of the festival was canceled yesterday as investigators searched three crime scenes looking for suspects. Police called the violence heartbreaking and unacceptable. Police also indicated it began as an exchange of gunfire between two individuals. In sports, 2 days off at the World Cup before the semifinals, France will play Spain tomorrow. On the diamonds, Blue Jays lost a 5-4 decision in San Diego. Red Sox clipped the Mets 3-2 in 10 innings. The Yankees downed Washington 5-3. In the CFL, Rough Riders ran roughshod over the Ticats 38-7. Now you're up to date. I'm Daryl Good.
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7: Sunny, becoming a mix of sun and cloud near noon. Winds gusting up to 40 kilometers an hour and a high of 26. Partly cloudy, becoming clear and then increasing cloud before morning. Windy and a low of 15. For tomorrow, a mix of sun and cloud. Chance of showers in the morning. Winds gusting up to 50 and a high of 26. It's 10 degrees and it's 7:05.
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0: fine. The wave, it doesn't really matter. I'm platinum blonde. It's 712, 10 degrees. I'm just texting with my sister. She's like, oh my God, I forgot Eugene is her porch goose. She's like, I forgot his middle name. It's Gustavo. Yes, Eugene Gustavo. And I will be editing that because that is great. And I want to see your porch geese as well. 7 o'clock hour. We've got lots of great music on the way with Sheryl Crow and Prince, Gloria Gaynor. I've got your birthdays as well. Stick around.
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0: the wave 1999, such a great year, man. I loved 1999 for the most part. I graduated in 1999, got my license in 1999. I was a little late. I was 17 when I got my license, my folds. And, yeah, what a good time. What a good year. 722, 10 degrees. I almost went to the movies by myself, which I do a lot of things by myself. It's not uncommon, but I almost went to the drive-in. If you did, you might have saw Minions and Monsters. That's number two on the weekend's box office results. Number five is Young Washington. Evil Dead Burn came in at number four. Toy Story 5 and Moana came in at number one, $43 million. And it earned $52 million overseas for a total of $95. Now it costs $250 million to produce. So they got a little catching up to do.
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3: Good morning. The Sydney Waterfront Marina is closed for the entire season due to construction on a new residential complex. Business owners say the loss of boat traffic will hurt summer revenues, especially for nearby restaurants and shops. The developer says safety is the top priority and recommended pausing the marina's use, according to CBC. The facility is expected to reopen once the project is complete. Atlantic Lottery Corporation's paid a more than $200,000 penalty for breaking federal rules on financial crime reporting. Atlantic Lottery was fined after the watchdog agency found three violations, including failing to report a suspicious transaction and not properly managing risks related to money laundering. Atlantic Lottery says it takes its responsibility seriously and is working with regulators to strengthen its systems, and it will not appeal the penalty. The U.S. and Iran traded missile strikes again yesterday as President Donald Trump and Iranian leaders traded more threats. The U.S. military launched several waves of attacks on Iran because of an Iranian attack that left a container ship in the Strait of Hormuz on fire. Iran retaliated with strikes on Bahrain, Kuwait, Qatar, Oman, Jordan. Iran and the U.S. about halfway through their supposed 60-day ceasefire, but negotiations for a permanent peace agreement appear to be on the verge of a full collapse. The Gordie Howe International Bridge will open on July 27th, unless Donald Trump changes his mind again. Trump confirmed the date in a social media post on the weekend, saying he secured a much better deal for the United States. Canada paid the whole multi-billion dollar cost of construction of the bridge. Now officials say the two countries have agreed on tolls and a 15-year economic development.

0: and fund. The long-awaited bridge linking Windsor and Detroit was originally set for a ribbon cutting last month, but was delayed by Trump wanting a bigger piece of the pie. Trump called this revised agreement great and fair for both nations. In sports, one more day of rest for France and Spain before their semifinal at the World Cup tomorrow. In baseball, Padres beat the Blue Jays 5-4. Red Sox needed 10 innings to edge the Mets 3-2. Yankees beat the Nationals 5-3. In the CFL, Rough Riders down the visiting Ticats 38-7. Now you're up to date. I'm Daryl Good.
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2: 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Weather.
3: Sunny, becoming a mix of sun and cloud near noon. Gusty winds up to 40 and a high of 26. Partly cloudy this evening, becoming clear and then increasing cloudiness. Windy and a low of 15. A mix of sun and cloud for tomorrow. Chance of showers in the morning. Winds gusting up to 50 and a high of 26. It's 14 degrees and it's 7:35.
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0: 94.9 The Wave. Pour some sugar on me. And Def Leppard, maybe you're putting some sugar in your coffee or tea. Good morning to you. Now, if you're just waking up, how do you prefer to be woken up? That was our web poll question of the day over the weekend. So I guess the days. Sunlight was the number one. I love that. Just get curtains open, just get woken up by sunlight. My cat usually wakes me up, but before my alarms. What do you think is the best decade for music? We've got the 60s, 70s, 80s, 90s, 20, 2000s, 2010s. What do you think? That's the Vogue Optical web poll question. I love 60s music. I'm not going to lie. I grew up kind of, my mom used to listen to it a lot. And so I loved it. And 70s and 80s, come on, the Wave. But I'm a 90s prodigy. You know what I mean? Like, I was in my prime years for the 90s and the early 2000s. So let us know what you think over on 94.9thewave.com.
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0: 94.9 The Wave. That's closing time. We're just opening up for Monday morning at 7:50, 14 degrees. It's time for today's birthday.
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0: 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Give her a call at 902-322-7951. She's got an amazing selection of stuff, of all kinds of sweets. And Judy Arsenault is celebrating a birthday. Happy birthday to our incredible sister, Judy. We hope you have the most amazing day. You deserve it. Love your sister, Stacy and Tishy, and all of the fam jam. Emilio Rosado is celebrating a third birthday today from mommy, daddy, your big brother, Jack, and all of your friends at play, school, daycare. And Marissa Hillier is celebrating a 17th birthday. Love mom, dad, Maggie, and Marissa. And Marissa, you're the winner. Is that you, Marissa? Are you saying happy birthday to yourself? I love it because I do it all the time. And you're the winner of the sweet treat courtesy of Cass's Kitchen. And if you would like to hear your birthday or anniversary greeting on the air, simply head over to 949thewave.com. Click on contest. Get your greetings in at least 7 days in advance, please. Just so I can see them. I don't want to leave any awesome birthday wishes out.
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3: Good morning. A Lunenburg County man is questioning the RCMP's decision to cancel an emergency alert after he came face-to-face with the armed suspect the next morning. Brian Myers tells the Chronicle Herald he was driving home Thursday when the man stepped into the road carrying a rifle. That was less than 12 hours after police said there was no longer a risk to the public. Myers called 911 and officers returned to the area. The suspect was later shot by a Mountie and died at the scene Thursday morning. But that information wasn't released until CERT reported on it Friday. Police say emergency alerts are based on changing risk assessments while the serious incident response team investigates the shooting. Advocates and industry leaders are calling on Nova Scotia to outlaw so-called tip theft. The province is one of the few remaining without legislation to stop employers from pocketing gratuities meant for service staff. The Restaurant Association of Nova Scotia says it does not condone the practice and has been pushing for a ban for years. Labor Minister Nolan Young says any change needs to be done carefully.
4: Tips should be expected to go to the people, into the workers, right? Part of this review and part of the engagement sessions, we listen. Like, we're honestly here to do the best things we can to support workers, and it's something that we'll continue to do, right?
3: NDP critic Paul Wasney says swift action is vital to protect the province's 30,000 service workers who rely on tips to make ends meet. A lodge that provides a home away from home for cancer patients is getting a major energy upgrade. The province has given the Canadian Cancer Society nearly $347,000 for a new cooling and heating system at the lodge that gives. Officials say the upgrade will cut the lodge's energy bills by about 35%, saving more than $30,000 a year. Great weekend weather for all the festivals around the Maritimes. Lots of singing and playing at the Cavendish Beach Festival. Lots of caber tossing at the Highland Games in Antigua. Ganesh, lots of kites flying over Citadel Hill. A festival in Toronto, though, ended in tragedy. Two people dead, four others seriously wounded after a shooting at the Toronto Salsa Street Festival. Gunfire broke out Saturday night where about 13,000 people were attending the event. The rest of the festival was canceled yesterday as investigators searched three crime scenes looking for suspects. Police called the violence heartbreaking and unacceptable. Police also indicated it began as an exchange of gunfire between two individuals. In sports, 2 days off at the World Cup before the semifinals, France will play Spain tomorrow. On the diamonds, Blue Jays lost a 5-4 decision in San Diego. Red Sox clipped the Mets 3-2 in 10 innings. The Yankees downed Washington 5-3. In the CFL, Rough Riders ran roughshod over the Ticats 38-7. Now you're up to date. I'm Daryl Good.
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7: Well, we've got sunny, becoming a mix of sun and cloud near noon. Windy with gusts up to 40 kilometers an hour and a high of 26. Partly cloudy this evening, becoming clear and then increasing cloud before morning. Windy and a low of 15, a mix of sun and cloud for tomorrow. Chance of showers in the morning. Windy and a high of 26. It's 16 degrees and it's 8:04.
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0: It's your 24-hour reminder to text the word Canada to 595-1906 along with your first and last name to pick up a pair of Maui Jim designer sunglasses courtesy of McLeod Optical and Vision Center. 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
3: Good morning. The Sydney Waterfront Marina is closed for the entire season due to construction on a new residential complex. Business owners say the loss of boat traffic will hurt summer revenues, especially for nearby restaurants and shops. The developer says safety is the top priority and recommended pausing the marina's use, according to CBC. The facility is expected to reopen once the project is complete. Atlantic Lottery Corporation's paid a more than $200,000 penalty for breaking federal rules on financial crime reporting. Atlantic Lottery was fined after the watchdog agency found three violations, including failing to report a suspicious transaction and not properly managing risks related to money laundering. Atlantic Lottery says it takes its responsibility seriously and is working with regulators to strengthen its systems, and it will not appeal the penalty. The U.S. and Iran traded missile strikes again yesterday as President Donald Trump and Iranian leaders traded more threats. The U.S. military launched several waves of attacks on Iran because of an Iranian attack that left a container ship in the Strait of Hormuz on fire. Iran retaliated with strikes on Bahrain, Kuwait, Qatar, Oman, Jordan. Iran and the U.S. about halfway through their supposed 60-day ceasefire, but negotiations for a permanent peace agreement appear to be on the verge of a full collapse. The Gordie Howe International Bridge will open on July 27th, unless Donald Trump changes his mind again. Trump confirmed the date in a social media post on the weekend, saying he secured a much better deal for the United States. Canada paid the whole multi-billion dollar cost of construction of the bridge. Now officials say the two countries have agreed on tolls and a 15-year economic development fund. The long-awaited bridge linking Windsor and Detroit was originally set for a ribbon cutting last month, but was delayed by Trump wanting a bigger piece of the pie. Trump called this revised agreement great and fair for both nations. In sports, one more day of rest for France and Spain before their semifinal at the World Cup tomorrow. In baseball, Padres beat the Blue Jays 5-4. Red Sox needed 10 innings to edge the Mets 3-2. Yankees beat the Nationals 5-3. In the CFL, Rough Riders down the visiting Ticats 38-7. Now you're up to date. I'm Daryl Good.
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2: Sunny, becoming a mix of sun and cloud near noon. Windy with gusts up to 40 kilometers an hour and a high of 26. Partly cloudy, becoming clear and then increasing cloudiness before morning. Windy and a low of 15. A mix of sun and cloud with a chance of showers in the morning. Winds gusting up to 50 for tomorrow and a high of 26. 16 degrees and it's 8:35.
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0: School Class Tiger and Diamond Sun at 16 degrees in congratulations to Karen O'Coin, who picks up the prize pack courtesy of Foodland in Glace Bay and City Mines New. 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Congratulations again to Karen O'Coin.
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0: Soul Song and Supertramp on 94.9 The Wave. We're heading into the 9 o'clock hour. It's 8:50. If you have to be at work by 9 o'clock, you have got 10 minutes to be there. It's 16 degrees on this beautiful Monday morning. If you have vacation, looking not too bad. Maybe some showers, maybe some rain on Wednesday, and then looking good for now. We shall see. So looks like a good week for it. 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You can head on over and vote on the Vogue Optical web poll question at 94.9thewave.com.
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0: 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Good morning. How does $250 in gas card sound? 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And you can get in on that contest when you hear Raya say the fuel alert. 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
0: Sunny, becoming a mix of sun and cloud. Winds gusting up to 40 kilometers an hour and a high of 26. Partly cloudy, becoming clear and then increasing cloudiness before morning. Windy and a low of 15. A mix of sun and cloud for tomorrow. Chance of showers in the morning. Winds gusting up to 50 and a high of 26. It's 24 degrees. That's your weather. 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

0: Deeps with Working Man on 94.9 The Wave. Happy birthday to Brenda Porter, by the way. I just saw on Facebook that it's your birthday, Brenda. I hope you have a wonderful one. If you're celebrating a birthday, happy birthday to you. You're also celebrating with Ken Jeong is 57. Spud Webb is 63. Cheech Marin is 80. Harrison Ford is 84. And Patrick Stewart is 86. If you're celebrating a birthday, happy birthday to you. Hope you have your cake and eat it too.
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0: Wait, I am loving all the porch geese. Okay. So my sister has a porch goose named Eugene Gustavo. And I posted a picture of him over on our Facebook page. Tamara Lee is, she's got a whole gaggle and, she got a, in a store at St. John, Lucy Goosey and One-Eyed Willie. Caitlin Blanchard doesn't have a porch goose. She has a desk goose. You have to check out Myrtle Flocker. She is pulling in Elliot with E.T. Darlene Close makes them for wood. That's pretty good. I love them all. Go check them out. It is pure joy. Fernanda Faith is out on paddle boards. She is living her best life in the summer, and they are so great. Go over and check them out on our Facebook page, 94.9 The Wave. And if you have a porch goose, post one with their name. I love it.
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0: on 94.9 The Wave. Let's take a little look back what happened on this day in history. On this day in 1923, the Hollywood sign is officially dedicated in the hills above Hollywood. It originally read Hollywood Land, but the last four were dropped after a renovation in 1949. On this day in 1964, Hard Day's Night by the Beatles is released in the U.S. On this day in 1985, Live Aid, an international rock concert in London, Philadelphia, Moscow, and Sydney, Australia, was held to raise money for Africa's starving people. Also on this day in 1990, Ghost premiered. And change the world of pottery.
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0: Sunny, becoming a mix of sun and cloud. Winds gusting up to 40 kilometers an hour and a high of 26. Partly cloudy, becoming clear and then increasing cloudiness before morning. Windy and a low of 15. A mix of sun and cloud for tomorrow. Chance of showers in the morning. Winds gusting up to 50 and a high of 26. It's 24 degrees. That's your weather. 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

0: and Aslan's all grown up now with a child of her own, and that is The Island. I'm Heather. You're listening to 94.9 The Wave, and that does it for me on this Monday morning. Thanks for sharing with me. I had a blast. As always, I'm back tomorrow morning bright and early for Tuesday's edition of The Morning Show. Sunscreen. Have a wonderful day. As always, stay safe, stay healthy, stay kind. Take care.
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6: A mix of sun and cloud. Today we're looking at some gusting winds, a high of 26 with humidex 28, a UV index 7 or high. Partly cloudy, becoming clear this evening, but then increasing cloudiness before morning. Gusting winds, a low of 15. Tomorrow, mix of sun and cloud. Chance of showers in the morning. Gusting winds to 50, a high of 26 with humidex 29, a UV index 8 or very high. And Wednesday, cloudy, a chance of showers and a high of 24. That's your weather. 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
3: 94.9 The Wave weather.
4: A mix of sun and cloud. Today we're looking at some gusting winds, a high of 26 with Humidex 28, a UV index 7 or high. Partly cloudy, becoming clear this evening, but then increasing cloudiness before morning. Gusting wind to low of 15. Tomorrow, mix of sun and cloud, chance of showers in the morning. Gusting winds to 50, a high of 26 with Humidex 29, a UV index 8 or very high. And Wednesday, cloudy, a chance of showers and a high of 24. That's your weather. 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

break. It's like 10,000 spoons when all you need is a knife. It's meeting the man of my dreams.

Moronic, the music of Alanis Morissette, Canada's Own in the mix. We still got Smokey Robinson on the way to round off this long set. But before we get into it, I'm going to slow down just a little bit with Cyndi Lauper.

0: And the Tears of a Clown, Smokey Robinson, in your mix, 94.9 The Wave. Good afternoon. Turns out, one more time with me, it's Matty B in for MJ on this Monday afternoon. Got you right till 6 o'clock with all of the 70s, 80s, and more. Britney Spears still to come this hour. I see the music of the Bare Naked Ladies. Roger Whittaker is there, Donna Summer. Lots of great stuff headed your way, like some good news, happy news, news to brighten your day. That'll be coming up in just a few moments. We're going to get into that and help make our afternoon just that little bit more positive. Hopefully you're having a good afternoon so far. Shaping up to be an all right day, am I right? It's going to be a nice warm one, a little bit of sunshine as well as later on in the week we'll be getting into maybe definitely a chance of some showers just for the next couple of days. We'll see how that goes, but then it'll be warm and back to a little bit of sunshine for getting into the weekend. It's going to be great. It's going to be a great week. Let's make it start with a great Monday.
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0: And you're a strange animal, the music of Gow and Britney Spears, Baby One More Time in there. All part of your mix, 94.9, the wave, the 70s, 80s, and more. And in positive medical news, for your good news, happy news, news to brighten your day, a major breakthrough could soon change the lives of millions of women living with endometriosis. Two new non-invasive tests called EndoSure and EndoTest are being introduced in the UK and can diagnose the painful condition in just days instead of the average 9-year wait many patients currently face. One test uses a saliva sample to look for biological markers linked to endometriosis, while the other measures electrical signals in the gut using sensors placed on the abdomen. Well, with results available in less than an hour, endometriosis affects about 1 in 10 women of reproductive age and has traditionally required surgery to confirm a diagnosis. Doctors say these new tests could mean earlier treatment, less suffering, and fewer invasive procedures. Patients who struggled for years to get answers say receiving a diagnosis was life-changing, allowing them to access treatment and finally feel believed. Health experts are calling the new technology a game-changer that could dramatically improve care and quality of life for countless women. And that sounds like really good news to me.
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3: A mix of sun and cloud. Today we're looking at some gusting winds, a high of 26 with humidex 28, a UV index 7 or high, partly cloudy, becoming clear this evening, but then increasing cloudiness before morning, gusting wind to low of 15. Tomorrow, mix of sun and cloud, chance of showers in the morning, gusting winds to 50, a high of 26 with humidex 29, a UV index 8 or very high, and Wednesday, cloudy, a chance of showers and a high of 24. That's your weather. 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

0: my love, Cape Breton, and me.
1: My love, Cape Breton, and me. That was Roger Whittaker. Before that, Barenaked Ladies and Enid. And I mean, just like that, amazingly enough, we are already through hour number one of our afternoon. Of course, just tuning in, it's Matty B in for MJ. Just one more time. I know Friday I was like, oh yeah, yeah, yeah, MJ should be back on Monday. But it turns out she had today off too, and here I am. That's the nicest way of putting it. We've got Donna Summer coming up. Going to kick off a long set. Going to take us out of this 2 o'clock hour and right into 3 o'clock for more of the 70s, 80s, and more here on 94.9 The Wave.
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Crazy. And love song from Sky into the music of Fleetwood Mac and those little eyes, those sweet little eyes. Alberta the Long Set, we're inside 3 o'clock. Stick around, we've got so much more here on 94.9 The Wave.

0: a Believer, the Monkees. 94.9 The Wave. We heard Barney Bentall in there as well. And Something to Live For. And if you're living for this music right now, we still got lots of great stuff on the way. I see some Diana Ross in our future. Wham coming up this hour. Some Elton John and Kiki D going to lead the way up to the 4 o'clock hour, the midway point of our time together on this Monday afternoon, where we'll get into another information update. Our afternoon ones, they've begun. We'll get back to the music after that. So we've got so much more to work towards and so little time to do it. I do have a history lesson that is coming up for you in the near future, so stick around for that and so much more. 94.9 The Wave, the 70s, 80s, and more.
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everybody wants to rule the world fears for fears, and now enough is enough, but it's never enough here on 94.9 The Weave. We've got so much great music on the way. Dinah Rass still coming up in this short set. Here's April Wine to keep it rolling, though.

0: And Upside Down, Diana Ross. Before that, April Wine, Tears for Fears in the mix as well as we roll through an hour. And well, those songs are behind us now, as are these events, but they're still pretty good ones because they happened on this day. 1837, Queen Victoria becomes the first British monarch to take up residence in Buckingham Palace. That surprises me. I didn't think Buckingham Palace was only, you know, the royal residence. It's 1837. That's not a long time. That's not even 200 years. It's crazy. 1898, Marconi receives a patent for wireless telegraphy. My major milestone in the development of radio. And, you know, without Marconi's patents and developments and stuff like this, well, I wouldn't be talking to you right now. 1937, a mere 100 years after Queen Victoria took up residence at Buckingham Palace, Krispy Kreme Donuts opens in its first store in Winston-Salem, North Carolina. Two of them not related. I just, you know, 100 years. I figured I'd throw it out there. 1960, John F. Kennedy wins the Democratic nomination for President of the United States. That did not end well for him. 1977, New York City is plunged into a massive blackout that lasts more than 24 hours. And it was on this day in 1985, Live Aid concerts are held simultaneously in London and Philadelphia, raising millions for African famine relief. Yeah. That all happened on this day. Some movies released on this day. Ghostbusters back in 1984. Road to Perdition in 2002. Little Miss Sunshine in 2006. Inception in 2010. And The Dark Knight Rises in 2012. So, Christopher Nolan had two major releases on this day in history. That's pretty cool.
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2: A mix of sun and cloud. Today we're looking at some gusting winds, a high of 26 with humidex 28, a UV index 7 or high, partly cloudy, becoming clear this evening, but then increasing cloudiness before morning, gusting winds, a low of 15. Tomorrow, mix of sun and cloud, chance of showers in the morning, gusting winds to 50, a high of 26 with humidex 29, a UV index 8 or very high, and Wednesday, cloudy, a chance of showers and a high of 24. That's your weather. 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

0: Still Young, The Pursuit of Happiness, 94.9 The Wave has, well, we're getting ready to round off hour number two, getting to that midway point. Of course, the midway point always brings a little bit extra. You have your information update coming up at the top of the hour, then we'll get into a long set to kick off. The 4 o'clock hour, I see Phil Collins kicking that off. I have the Eagles in it. Sash Jordan on the way. Next hour, I do have other things lined up for you as well. I do have some celebrity famous people birthdays, and in the latest hour, I think we'll get into, I found this very interesting story. I'll be passing that along a little later on, but right now, it is time for your reminder that you could text the word Canada along with your first name and last name to 595-1906, and that gets you in on the draw, your daily entry for a chance at a pair of non-prescription designer sunglasses courtesy of our friends at McLeod Optical and Vision Center. Maui Jims, the brand for the month of July. So if you ever wanted a pair of Maui Jims, Canada, first name, last name, all in the same text message, all on the same line. Send that in, 595-1906. That puts you in on the draw for your chance at this amazing prize. Now, I say all on the same line because it's just so much easier in the text message when we print off the file that we can see it so much better. So why not send that along today and get in on this amazing draw?
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4: Well, good afternoon. A wildfire burning in Annapolis County is now classified as being held. The Department of Natural Resources says ground crews from DNR, along with volunteer firefighters, are still working the fire in Bear River East. The helicopter that was brought in is no longer needed, so it was released from operations today. Now, the fire was reported yesterday, and the new fixed-wing aircraft was brought over to drop retardant on the fire near Big Molly Upsom Lake, a separate area. A burning is not allowed today in Annapolis, Kings, Queens, Lunenburg, Halifax, or Hants County, with restrictions in place for the rest of the province. Police investigating a swatting hoax in Bedford. Officers responded overnight to a false report of a shooting and hostage situation at an apartment complex on River Lane. Now, the caller claimed he had shot his father and was holding his mother at gunpoint. Police evacuated nearby residents, but quickly confirmed the parents were safe. The man believed to have made the call exited his apartment with no knowledge of the incident. Investigators determined the hoax originated from outside of Canada. Police say swatting ties up emergency resources and diverts help from those who need it. No charges have been laid. Destination Cape Breton is pushing to reopen the shuttered Port Hastings Visitor Information Center this summer. The tourism group has submitted a formal proposal to the province and Cape Breton's five municipalities for a collaborative pilot project. CEO Terry Smith says Destination Cape Breton would cover about a third of the roughly $150,000 operating cost. It's seeking access to the building and funding support from the municipalities and province, according to the Cape Breton Post. The center at the Cancel Causeway entrance to the island counseled more than 72,000 visitors last year. It closed in February as part of provincial budget cuts. Smith says the province is considering the proposal. A Canadian woman donating a kidney to her sister says Nova Scotia won't cover her companion's travel expenses. Amanda Acker is having surgery tomorrow in Halifax to help her sister, Tracy Parker. And she says she was blindsided to learn the province won't pay for a support person, costing her around $3,000. Acker is calling on the province to revisit the policy. Health Minister Michelle Thompson says Nova Scotia does the best it can with the resources it has. Acker telling CBC the ability to save a life should not depend on someone's ability to pay. Fish and chips prices are rising across the province this summer as haddock costs jump sharply. Restaurants report suppliers have hiked haddock prices by 40% after federal fisheries officials cut quotas by up to 57% to protect the dwindling stocks. Pleasant Street Diner in Dartmouth telling CBC its weekly haddock bill surged by $5,000, forcing a 10% menu price increase. Co-owner Stephen Fatouris says they had no choice if they wanted to keep the popular dish on the menu. Other restaurants face similar hikes and are also raising prices. The Restaurant Association of Nova Scotia says many operators have reached a breaking point with rising costs. U.S. President Donald Trump says the United States will reinstate a blockade on Iran in the Strait of Hormuz and charge a 20% toll on eligible cargo for safe passage. The announcement follows another exchange of attacks after Iran targeted a container ship in the strategic waterway. The Associated Press reports the U.S. military also carried out strikes on dozens of Iranian military targets, while Iran vowed to keep fighting over control of the strait. The escalating conflict has renewed fears of wider regional fighting and disruptions to global oil shipments. And speaking of that, diesel prices are changing overnight after a major shift in the fuel market. The province's energy board says the new price will be taking effect just after midnight tonight into tomorrow morning. The current minimum price for diesel is around $2.04 a liter. It's expected the price will be going up for diesel by 6.2 cents a liter at midnight. Gasoline prices will not be affected by the change. In sports, no games in the major leagues. They're on their all-star break with the all-star game set for tomorrow night. And no games at the World Cup as France and Spain are preparing for their semifinal match tomorrow. Now you're up to date. I'm Sheldon McLeod.
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5: Partly cloudy to start the evening, becoming clear later on, increasing cloudiness before morning, gusting winds, a low of 15, a mix of sun and cloud for tomorrow, chance of showers in the morning, gusting winds to 50, high of 26 with a humidex 29, a UV index 8 or very high, cloudy tomorrow night, chance of showers, a low of 15. For Wednesday, once again, cloudy, chance of showers, a high of 24, and Thursday, back to the mix of sun and cloud with a high of 24. That's your weather. 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

0: And that's Sash Jordan going back again to round off that long set to Tina Turner was Simply the Best in there as well. A song that for a long time I thought was called Simply the Best, but it's just the best. Either way, an amazing song from the legendary late great Tina Turner. We've got a great hour planned out for you already. We've got music on the way. Goo Goo Dolls, a song that if you're on TikTok, you hear it a lot. But it's fine because it's an amazing song. It's coming up this hour, Dead or Alive in the mix. I see Brian Adams is there as well to help us through this amazing hour of music and jam-packed full of my favorite things to do. I do have your celebrity famous people birthdays coming up this hour and so much more. 94.9 The Wave, the 70s, 80s, and more.
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0: And the Goo Goo Dolls with Iris, a song that I remember the music video quite well because it was from a movie, a Nicolas Cage movie called City of Angels. Yeah. Great song. Fantastic song. So much better than the movie. We've got lots still in store for you, but right now we're going to roll right into your celebrity famous people birthdays for today. It's a great list. It's a great list. I love this list. We're going to kick things off with the legendary Patrick Stewart. You might know him from as Captain Picard on Star Trek The Next Generation. Maybe you know him as Charles Xavier from the X-Men films. No matter how you know him, you love him, right? He's also a great voice actor. Did a lot of Family Guy and American Dad. He's 86 today. Actor Harrison Ford, another legend in the industry. He is both Han Solo and Indiana Jones. And to top it off, he's also Jack Ryan, and he was also the president of the United States, which, you know, a lot of people think was supposed to be a Jack Ryan movie, but the rights were, you know, he is also now, in the MCU, taking over the late, great William Hurt. He is 84 today, turning 82 today, the inventor of the Rubik's Cube, that is Erno Rubik. Cheech Marin is 80 today. Cameron Crowe, you might know him, he's a fantastic director. He did Jerry Maguire, Almost Famous. I'm pretty sure Heat was his as well. He is 69 today. Tom Kenny, you might not know the name, but you know, well, at least one of the voices he does. The voice of SpongeBob, 64 today. Ken Jeong is 57. Well, actor Colton Haynes, you might know him from Arrow. You might know him from Teen Wolf. He is 38 today. A very happy birthday to him. The other celebrity famous people, if you're celebrating a birthday today, there's just some of the people you share your day with. And, of course, if you're celebrating a birthday today, happy birthday to you from me.
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6: 94.9 The Wave weather.
0: Partly cloudy to start the evening, becoming clear later on, increasing cloudiness before morning, gusting winds, a low of 15, a mix of sun and cloud for tomorrow, chance of showers in the morning, gusting winds to 50, a high of 26 with a humidex 29, a UV index 8 or very high, cloudy tomorrow night, chance of showers, a low of 15. For Wednesday, once again cloudy, chance of showers, a high of 24, and Thursday back to the mix of sun and cloud with a high of 24. That's your weather. 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

Run to you, Brian Adams, in your mix here on 94.9 The Wave as we're, rounding off another hour. That's right. We're coming to a close. Another information update at the top of the hour. Then we'll get into your All-80s feel-good drive home, a presentation of City Memorial Chapel. I have Robert Palmer kicking that off, so stick around. It's good to great five in a row. It's all coming your way after your information update at the top of 5 o'clock. We've got lots to talk about right now, though. Heather crowned the latest password winning weekend winner this morning. Of course, it's been a busy day. I'm here in the booth. I haven't got a chance to get a hold of him. I will get a hold of the winner bright and early tomorrow morning, to pass along, how they can get their prize. Of course, the password winning weekend brought to you by the Miner's Daughter Restaurant, the Lakes Golf Club and Resorts, bringing it to you as well. And of course, our prize sponsor, Foodland, both the stores in Glace Bay and Sydney Mines, putting the prizes forward for this amazing prize where you get some barbecue essentials that you can cook up on your personal barbecue this summer if you want to get some burgers, some hot dogs, all those food essentials for a nice, awesome evening barbecue, or maybe you want it for lunch. I don't know. Either way, it is another password winning weekend coming up this weekend. Tune in Friday, Saturday, and Sunday for the next password, and you could be next week's latest winner of the password winning weekend.

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3: Well, good afternoon. Two young people are dead. A third is in hospital after a crash in Lilydale outside of Lunenburg. Police say a Ford Bronco left Highway 324 and struck a tree around 6:30 Saturday morning. Two young people in the vehicle died at the scene. A third youth was flown to hospital with life-threatening injuries. The RCMP is investigating with help from the medical examiner. The highway was closed for several hours as police investigated. No names or other details have been released. Wildfire in Annapolis County is now being held. The Department of Natural Resources says crews responded to the blaze in Bear River East earlier this afternoon. Now, the fire was originally reported as out of control, but has been contained since. A DNR helicopter has been released from the scene. His volunteer and DNR firefighters continue to monitor the area. Officials remind the public to check the burn safe map before any outdoor burning. The map is updated daily at 2 p.m. and violators face a $25,000 fine. Burning is not allowed today in Annapolis, Kings, Queens, Lunenburg, Halifax, or Hants County, with restrictions in place for the rest of the province as well. The Houston government has chosen the East Richmond ATV Riders Association to manage St. Peter's Coastal Trail, connecting St. Peter's with River Tiller. Now, that decision is not sitting well with another group that had been fighting for several years to manage the trail. The province has been managing the trail for the past 35 years, but after gathering public feedback, animation session, it chose the ATV Riders Association to manage the 3 kilometers long seaside trail. Association President Ricky Stone telling CBC his group will now start upgrading the trail from grass to gravel, install signs, and add entrance restrictions. He says, or didn't say, how they plan to pay for it all. The province says it won't be providing funding. The St. Peter's Community Club was also pushing to take over management of the trail, and the province's decision is frustrating to board member Claire Rankin, calling it a slap in the face. Rankin says they're concerned that engine noise will disrupt the nearby nature sanctuary, ruining what was a quiet walk for people. He also has concerns about safety of riders crossing Highway 4. Nominations are open for the third annual Welcoming Spirit Awards in Cape Breton. The awards recognize individuals and organizations that help newcomers feel welcome and included. The Cape Breton Local Immigration Partnership administers the program. Organizers say the awards honor those who foster intercultural understanding and show genuine hospitality. Newcomers are encouraged to nominate someone who made their transition to life on the island easier, with nominations closing August 16th. Province is investing more than $1.7 million in 4 agriculture projects. Ag Minister Greg Morrow announced the funding today at the East Coast Wild Blueberry in DeBert. Now, the company is getting $600,000 to establish commercial rhubarb production. Other recipients include Maritime Gourmet Mushrooms, Iking Brothers Farms, and Vitus Vines. The projects aim to develop new products, expand production, and reach new markets, with the fund receiving 55 applications. The projects are expected to cost nearly $10 million total and must be completed by January of 2027. Great white sharks have returned to Nova Scotia waters, with some appearing earlier than last summer. Researchers say the province offers rich feeding grounds, including one of North America's largest gray seal populations. Marine ecologist Neil Hammerschlag says the abundant prey, like seals and fish, makes it a prime summer stop in their migration route. Warming ocean temperatures may also be drawing them north sooner, although experts say more years of data are needed to confirm any trend. Encounters with humans remain extremely rare. O-Search had 5 different great whites ping around Nova Scotia coastal waters just this weekend, including an absolute giant just off of Halifax and Lawrencetown, Goodall, a 13-foot female weighing nearly 1,400 pounds. Hammerschlag is advising swimmers to avoid fishing areas, to swim in groups, and to trust their instincts, according to the Herald. And former Premier John Hamm has died at the age of 88. The family physician served as Premier from 1999 to 2006. He He's remembered for balancing the provincial budget for the first time in more than 30 years and securing a landmark offshore energy deal. John Hamm entered politics in 1993, led the Progressive Conservatives to a majority government in 1999. After retiring, he was made an officer of the Order of Canada. John Hamm is survived by his wife, three children, and several grandchildren. Former Premier John Hamm passing away at the age of 88. In sports, no games in the major leagues. They're on their all-star break with the big game coming up tomorrow night, and no games today at the World Cup. France and Spain are preparing for their semifinal match tomorrow. And now you're up to date. I'm Sheldon McLeod.
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6: Partly cloudy to start the evening, becoming clear later on, increasing cloudiness before morning, gusting winds, a low of 15, a mix of sun and cloud for tomorrow, chance of showers in the morning, gusting winds to 50, high of 26 with the humidex 29, the UV index 8 or very high, cloudy tomorrow night, chance of showers, a low of 15. For Wednesday, once again cloudy, chance of showers, a high of 24, and Thursday back to the mix of sun and cloud with a high of 24. That's your weather. 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

from Rod Stewart. Before that, he was addicted to love. The late, great Robert Palmer didn't have the chance I think he deserved to be a rock star. Such great music. A few songs later. Stevie Nicks still on the way in this All 80s Feel Good Drive home presentation of the City Memorial Chapel. Booze is there as well, but first, from the Dirty Dancing soundtrack, it's Eric Carmen and Hungry Eyes. 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

0: The spoons say tell no lies, 94.9 The Wave, and I'm not telling you any more lies right now. It's easy, but that was the end of your all 80s feel good drive home. Of course, there's still going to be more 80s music. We are the 70s, 80s, and more. That's how we roll. But this is the only place you get five in a row, guaranteed five in a row, all from the 1980s. Tune in tomorrow afternoon, evening, depending on who you're talking to. MJ will have the next all 80s feel good drive home. We've got lots of great music still on the way. Let's see. I've got the Bare Naked Ladies coming up this hour. Northern Pikes on the way. Michael Jackson making it into the mix as well. Plus, I've got this very interesting news story. I don't remember where it's out of. Let's see. It is out of Germany, but it's fun. Stick around.
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0: And it's all been done, Bare Naked Ladies. Before that, Simon and Garfunkel, Mrs. Robinson, 94.9 The Wave. And how about this? A shock. I was going to switch the letter. A flock of sheep in Germany recently decided to go grocery shopping with what it decided was a group activity. Around 50 sheep broke away from a herd of roughly 500 and wandered straight into a Penny supermarket. Shoppers and staff scrambled out of the way as the four-legged customers roamed the aisles, leaving behind knocked over products, broken bottles, and plenty of evidence that sheep don't understand the concept of look but don't touch. The shepherd said he believes the sheep got distracted while crossing an industrial area and somehow ended up in the store parking lot before helping themselves to a self-guided tour inside. Workers eventually rounded them up and returned them to the rest of the flock, but not before creating one of the strangest shopping rushes the store had ever seen. The weirdest part, though, unlike most shoppers these days, none of the sheep ever even tried to use the self-checkout.
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4: Partly cloudy to start the evening, becoming clear later on, increasing cloudiness before morning, gusting winds a low of 15, a mix of sun and cloud for tomorrow, chance of showers in the morning, gusting winds to 50, a high of 26 with a humidex 29, a UV index 8 or very high, cloudy tomorrow night, chance of showers a low of 15. For Wednesday, once again cloudy, chance of showers, a high of 24, and Thursday back to the mix of sun and cloud with a high of 24. That's your weather. 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

0: Pikes, 94.9 The Wave. That does it for me on this Monday afternoon. I am pretty sure, almost completely positive, MJ will be back for tomorrow afternoon show. But I was pretty sure for that on Friday as well. So we'll have to wait and see how it is, but I'm pretty sure it's MJ back in. Of course, Heather's back in the AM here on 94.9 The Wave with the 70s, 80s, and more. I am Matty B, and I hope you have a great day.
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7: Partly cloudy to start the evening, becoming clear later on, increasing cloudiness before morning, gusting winds, a low of 15, a mix of sun and cloud for tomorrow, chance of showers in the morning, gusting winds to 50, a high of 26 with a humidex 29, a UV index 8 or very high, cloudy tomorrow night, chance of showers, a low of 15. For Wednesday, once again, cloudy, chance of showers, a high of 24, and Thursday back to the mix of sun and cloud with a high of 24. That's your weather. 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